0: Hi, Mara. This is Delilah. What can I do for you tonight?
1: I was calling to tell you a story about how actually you affected part of my life.
0: Okay, well, do tell. Did I affect it in a good way?
1: It turned out to be good. At the time, I didn't know it was.
0: Okay. Tell me your story.
1: It was a long time ago. It was back in 96, and I was driving home from work, and I was listening to your station, and all of a sudden I heard my ex-husband's voice on the radio with you. He actually called to request Secret Lovers, and you wouldn't do it for him.
0: Because I said that was a sleazy song about, you know, cheating.
1: Exactly.
0: I remember that call.
1: No way. I got home and approached him about it, and he totally denied that it was him. He even used his name and denied it was him. So needless to say, shortly after that, we separated. My mom was wonderful and took me and my son in and allowed me to save money to buy a house on my own. And I couldn't listen to your radio station for such a long time. And I enjoyed it, but it just brought back so many awful memories.
0: I never imagined, because I remember that call that you didn't already know, because the way he was putting it out there was like, well, you know, I've moved on.
2: Wow.
1: So, and he's actually still with that woman. She was married at the time as well, and unfortunately they're not in a good way. My son doesn't see him anymore. He drinks a lot. He doesn't take accountability for his own actions, and it's everybody else's fault, but I've found a wonderful man, and I have a wonderful stepson and daughter now, and my husband absolutely loves my son. So it's been a great turnaround, and now when I hear you on the radio, I still remember where I was, but it's now, wow, my life has changed so much since then. I'm such a happier person now.

It is Monday night. Please come in. Please come in and make yourself at home. I want to talk to you. I want to listen to you. I want to find songs to encourage your heart. I want to help you to put the stress and the worries and the troubles of the day aside and give you a little you time. A little you time to focus on you, to focus on taking care of your heart, your soul. You've been taking care of everybody else all day long. The kids, the grandkids, people at work, you've been taking care of everyone. Now, I want you to close your eyes for just a moment, unless you're driving, and then don't do that. But I want you to relax and take care of you tonight. I'm here to help you do just that. 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

evening, New York City. This is The Light at Night. You found Delilah with some awesome news, my friend. It's that time of year again. 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
9: Hi, good evening. Who is this?
10: Hi, my name is Brittany. I just wanted to talk to Delilah.
9: This is Delilah. Brittany, what'd you want to tell me?
10: I'm 19 years old, and I found someone who I feel like I am so crazy about. And I feel like I'm too young to feel this way.
9: Really?
10: And because of the stereotype from the rest of, you know, everything, mass media and all of that, sometimes I get a little lost in it. And I was wondering if you could maybe play a song for me and my boyfriend, who I am very, very happy with.
9: What's his name?
10: His name is Daniel.
9: Okay, do you feel this way?
10: 100%.
9: So obviously you're not too young to feel that way, or you wouldn't feel that way. Are you ready for a lifetime commitment? That you might be too young for. That's something that I certainly was too young for at your age and 10 years after your age. But your feelings are what they are. Please don't invalidate what you're feeling. If you love this person with all of your mind, do you know how many people call me night after night, week after week, who say they've reconnected with the person they loved at 15 or at 17 or at 19? And they always say, I have never loved anyone the way I loved this person. And it took me 20 years to figure out I should have stayed with them. I get that call at least a dozen times a week, sometimes half a dozen times a night. So acting as if or pretending as if a young person can't love with all their mind and all their heart is ridiculous. You're quite capable of loving with every fiber of your being. Don't invalidate what you're feeling, honey.
10: Thank you so much, Delilah.

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What is a dedication, young people might ask? It's where you call me and tell me a story about someone you love, and then we pick out a song that will speak to their heart. And it's very cool because thousands of other people are listening. It's fun. It's what we did in the 70s and 80s and 90s and 2000s. And I'm still doing it. I'm still playing your dedications. I am still doing my best to honor love, honor loving relationships, honor those who have impacted your life for good. Call me if you have a story to share. 1-800-222-1067. 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

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You found Delilah. Katrina wrote to me on TikTok and said, oh my gosh, your voice takes me back to riding in the car at night, falling asleep in the back seat. What peace. I needed that memory. Thank you. You're welcome, Katrina. Now come home. I am here every night to ease you into that backseat peaceful state of mind. Even if you're the one doing the driving now, I'll still ease you into a peaceful state of mind. You're listening to Delilah.

0: 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Ooh, gotta go. 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

0: Hi, good evening. You've called the Delilah Show. Welcome to the Light at Night. Who is this?
1: Hello, this is Bella.
0: Hi, Bella. What can I do for you tonight?
1: I just wanted to dedicate a song to my boyfriend of 4 years. We've been going through a little bit of a difficult time. We are long distance and have been super busy with our jobs and college. But today, out of the blue, I found a bouquet of flowers that he had delivered to me on my porch. And he just means the world to me. And he makes me feel like one of the luckiest girls in the world.
0: So is there a light at the end of the tunnel? Do you see an end to the years apart? Is there a plan, a future? Or are you just taking it day by day and that's what's wearing you down?
1: I do feel like there is light, and I feel like, I know it sounds cheesy, but sometimes I feel like he could be the one, and I've been praying about a lot.
0: Why does that sound cheesy? If you spend 4 years building a relationship with this young man, that doesn't sound cheesy. That sounds wise.
1: Yeah. I'm very thankful for him, and I know things can be a little bit hard, but I know that if that's what God wants, that can happen.
0: Is that what you want?
1: Yeah.
0: So he's got all the boxes are checked. He's kind, he's compassionate, he's sensitive, he's honest, he loves the Lord, he loves you.
1: Yes.
0: Check, check, check, check, check.
1: Yes.
0: And when are you guys done with school?
1: I have about a couple more years, like 2 more years, and he has about 2 more years as well. So it'll be a little while.
0: I will be here as the bridge between your hearts.
1: Thank you.
0: And tell him that I said good job on the flowers. That was a very sweet gesture. Let me play a song for you.
1: Thank you.
2: Oh,

Come on in. Come home to me, Delilah. Each night right here on New York's 106.7 Light FM, this is The Light at Night. I know it's late on this Monday night. I know you're tired. If you are scrolling through social media, doom scrolling, I know you're stressed. You see the bad news. You see the problems with the economy, with people tearing each other apart, tearing each other down over politics, over nonsense, people trying to feel better by making other people feel worse, people being so divisive. Right now, our world is so divisive. Trying to turn people against one another. I don't want you to buy into that. Don't listen to it. Don't participate in it. Don't comment on it. Don't buy into the divisiveness. Reach out in love. That's what this show is all about. I am here to encourage you tonight and every night to slow down and love someone. In a real way, a tangible way, to reach out in love. Thank you for letting me be a part of your night. You're listening to Delilah.

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3: Jamie, what can I do for you?
4: Well, I wanted you to pick a song for me. I have been dating this guy for like 4 months, and he's just turned out to be the light of my life. I couldn't have asked for a better person. We ended up meeting a year and 4 months ago at this event that friends of mine and I go to. And I was looking pretty good then, and I was all up in costume because I'm in a local theater group, and ended up, we were supposed to hang out, and then we never got to. He just sort of disappeared, and I didn't get to talk to him for a year. A year later, the same event came up, and I was looking pretty hideous. I was dressed up as like a zombie or something, and he came up to me, and he recognized me. And he said, oh, my gosh, you're that beautiful girl I was talking to last year. And we started talking and spending time together. And he's just the most wonderful person. And he makes me so incredibly happy that I couldn't ask for better.

0: Hi, you've called Delilah. Who is this?
1: Hi, this is Rosie.
0: Hi, Rosie. What can I do for you tonight?
1: Oh, I just recently started listening to your show for about the last month. Can enjoy really listening to the stories, and I just wanted to call in and request a song from you. It's amazing the choices you make for the stories that are played on the radio, but I was thinking of my husband often listening to your show, and he's such a wonderful man, the type of men that women don't think exist out there as far as how thoughtful he is and caring and loving he is.
0: And what's his name?
1: His name is Matt.
0: So Matt's one of those once-in-a-lifetime loves that comes along, and he's not broken. He's not a drug addict or an alcoholic. He doesn't treat you poorly. He loves you. He respects you.
1: Absolutely. All that and then some. And we have a really neat story. I met him when I was 14, and we always had a chemistry that couldn't be denied. And eventually, as we became adults, we had a serious relationship and ended up married. And as they say, the rest is history. So
0: he's been the love of your life, your whole life.
1: Yes, he has.
0: Good for
1: so
0: you.
1: I feel blessed. I really do.
0: I will play a great song for this solid man of honor.
1: All right. Well, thank you so much. Have a wonderful evening.

If you have never joined me before at night, where have you been? I've been right here waiting for you. Maybe you're an old friend and you thought I'd gone away. You didn't know you could listen to me online. You can. You can listen every night. I'm here. I am live in the studio. We do a live show 5 nights a week, Monday through Friday. And then we do a pre-produced show Saturdays and Sundays. So you really have no excuse because I'm here to talk to you. I'm here to listen to you. I am here to celebrate with you. Celebrate birthdays and anniversaries. A lot of folks celebrating birthdays, and I'm here to celebrate with you. To play the songs and share the stories that make your heart smile. So if you are an old friend, welcome back. I'm glad you're here. You can get in touch with me a multitude of ways. You can listen to me a multitude of ways. 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I would love to hear from you. Thank you for joining us. 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

0: Anne Marie, how are you this evening?
1: Good, very good. 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
0: Listen to the smile in your voice.
1: Oh, I'm very, very excited.
0: What's going on in your life that's making you so happy?
1: Oh, well, my boyfriend Sean, me and him have been going out for almost a year and a half, and we decided to go our separate ways, but actually that didn't happen. We are back together. He found out that he missed me too much, and I missed him, and we're all back together, and it's great, and we haven't found our song yet, and I was hoping that maybe you'd be able to do that for us.
0: Find a song that will ever be your song.
1: Yes, that's exactly it.
0: All right, well, tell me a little bit about Sean. What did you fall in love with first?
1: Oh, well, I saw him from across the room at college. It was my freshman year, and I saw him at a party, and it was just his eyes, his whole body, everything, just everything about him. I knew I was attracted. I knew we'd be together, and actually, we're getting married in about 2 years.
0: So it was a physical attraction first.
1: Definitely.
0: Hey, at least you're willing to admit that.
1: Oh, yes. Everything else. Then I fell in love with everything else. So.
0: So many people I know try to act like, oh, no, it was their personality. Baloney.
1: No, I can't lie. It was him. It was physical. It was all there.

I love stories of kindness, of being kind, of sharing kindness, of opening your heart to strangers. The stories pop up in my social media feed all the time. A favorite sight of mine is a video of a truck stopped at a red light in the pouring rain. A man jumps out of this nice warm truck and runs an umbrella over to a woman standing at a bus stop who's getting soaking wet. A very simple, loving act between complete strangers. Love that video. Just thinking about ways to demonstrate kindness. You're listening to Delilah. It's-

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I'm Delilah with The Light at Night, helping to remind you to focus on the little blessings in life. So many people, and I used to count myself in this category, think that, well, once I get to point A, I'll be happy. Once I get my degree and I'm done with school, I'll be happy. Once I find the perfect job, I'll be happy. Once I get out of this miserable job and away from these people that are jerks, then I'll be happy. Once I get married, I'll be happy. Oh my gosh, my marriage is horrible. Once I get divorced, I'll be happy. Once I have children, I'll be happy. Once my children are grown and gone, then I'll be happy. And before you know it, life is gone and you're still waiting for something outside of you to make you happy. Tonight, find joy. It's much more lasting than happiness. And it doesn't come from circumstances changing. It doesn't come from getting what you want. It comes from wanting what's given you. Just a thought, you're listening to Delilah.

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18: 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It's a delightful citrus drop with a hint of alpine salt. 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It's made to make your mouth water. 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
19: Ricola.
20: Welcome aboard. You've called Delilah on New York's Light at Night. Who is this?
19: Grace.
21: Grace, what can I do for you?
19: I had a boyfriend for the past 3 years. We're both middle age. And I lived with him for 2 years, and now he decided, you know, he's renovating his house, and I don't live with him. And little by little, I feel like I've been, you know, pushed farther and farther. I mean, he'll say I'm his girlfriend, but I don't understand what kind of girlfriend that is. If we don't see each other, we don't spend time together. We used to travel. We did everything. We were, like, joined at the hip.
21: No, you're in a relationship with somebody who doesn't want to be in a relationship.
19: But I fell in love with him. What
21: that's
19: do I
21: not,
19: do?
21: That's not the point. You love him. You want a relationship. He doesn't want the same thing, and he's shown that by his actions loud and clear.
19: But then why does he say he loves me?
21: I'm sure he does love you. But loving somebody and wanting to be connected to them and wanting to be invested in them and wanting to be emotionally available are two different things.
19: It just hurts so much.
21: It hurts very, very much because you love him, and what your heart's desire is to be one with him and to be a couple and to be a team and to have the sort of intimacy you once experienced. Even though you love him with all your heart, you deserve to be involved with somebody who wants to be connected to you. And who goes out of his way to show you every day that you are the most important person in his world.
19: Okay.
21: And he's not doing that, is he?
19: No.
21: And you can spend the rest of your life trying to figure him out and trying to figure out the whys. And you'll just drive yourself nuts. So you need to let go of the hopes and the dreams and the what you wish still was and accept the what is. You know, you might encourage him to go to a doctor. He might be suffering depression. There might be a reason that he has changed. His personality has changed. And that might be the root of it. He might have medical issues like diabetes or something that is causing a change in his moods.
19: He takes pain medicine for an injury, so that can have something to do with it. But
21: there's medical reasons or physical reasons that people go through changes.
19: Right.
21: Let me find a song for you.

0: 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Good evening, New York City. You found Delilah. And it's time for our first Delilah Dilemma of the evening. The Tunnel to Towers Foundation is this evening's Delilah Dilemma sponsor. Born on America's darkest day of September 11th, the Tunnel to Towers Foundation has helped America's heroes ever since. Heroes like United States Army Sergeant William Bernard McKenna, who enlisted after 9/11 and served two tours in Iraq. Exposed to burn pits, McKenna later died from T-cell lymphoma, leaving his wife Dinah and daughters Caitlin and Sabrina. Tunnel to Towers honored Sergeant McKenna by paying off the family's mortgage in honor of his sacrifices. Donate $11 monthly and amplify your impact with a car or land donation. Go to t2t.org today. Tonight's dilemma is from a young woman who's kind of in a relationship. Kind of. She says, my boyfriend and I have been together for almost a year. We've talked a lot about our future, marriage, and children. But then yesterday he told me he's second-guessing if he's ready for marriage or if he even wants a serious relationship. He said he didn't want to tell me this as he didn't want me to worry, but he felt it was important and that I needed to know. He doesn't open up easily to anyone. He had a prior marriage that lasted 11 years, and I'm well aware that his fears of unhappiness and failure might be coming from there. I explained to him that another failure just wouldn't happen because we wouldn't let it happen. And as for the fear of unhappiness, I told him that I was brought to him to share happiness. I also explained to him that I fight for what I believe in and I refuse to give up on this. He told me he isn't giving up, he's just scared. When I asked him last night if his goal was to still have a future with me, he mumbled yes. Last night I prayed asking God to help my boyfriend see that I am the true love and this is not empty promises. I needed to talk to somebody who doesn't know me. Am I overreacting or should I keep pushing? Should I be worried? From Jenna. Jenna, I will have my mother Delilah words for you, young lady, coming up next.
1: I'm Emily Oster. 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

Tonight's Delilah's Dilemma is from Jenna, who is trying everything in the world to convince her boyfriend that she's the one, that he should commit, that she won't hurt him. Jenna, stop. Stop. You're acting like a bulldozer here. It is not your job to convince a man that he is the one that God has chosen for you. If he is, you will know it by his actions. He will love you and pursue you and swoon over you and miss you when you're not with him. He will be the one to say, I can't live without you. You are wonderful. You can't be the one to say, you can't live without me because I'm wonderful. Trust me, honey, it doesn't work that way. I tried it for years. You cannot make him love you. You can't make him want to commit. And if he is afraid, if he's scared, if he's not ready for a commitment, believe him when he tells you that and stop trying to change his mind. Because what's going to happen? If he does commit to you under these circumstances, he's going to resent you. And you will never experience the level of love and intimacy you hunger for. He's going to resent you. You're going to wonder if he truly loved you or if you bulldozed him into it. So stop. Stop trying to fix it. Put it in God's hands and then walk away. If he's meant to be with you, he won't let you get very far. Good luck. God bless you.

0: David, this is Delilah. What can I do for you?
1: Hi, Delilah. Basically, I was engaged to this woman 24 years ago. We were too young, and we just sort of drifted apart. We never broke it off. And about a year ago, I got an email from her. She looked me up on the internet and found me just to see what I was doing. And we started emailing, and soon enough, we were phoning 3 times a day. And last October, we got together again, physically, and we've discovered that we are each other's love of our lives.
0: So what you say you never broke up. You just forgot to call her and say, by the by, I'm dumping you for 24 years?
1: I didn't. Not that I forgot. Just that I didn't know what to do. I was too young.
0: And no time during that, you know, next 6 months, year after, you just wandered off into the darkness. You never thought, gosh, I should really call this girl and let her know that I dumped her.
1: I did, actually. And then it turns out by that time she was engaged to somebody else.
0: Ah, so she forgot to dump you.
1: No. It was a mutual thing. And then in the meantime, we both got married to other people. And
0: now you're back together.
1: And now we found each other again.
0: And what's her name?
1: Larissa.
0: So now if you get upset with Larissa again, are you going to let her know? Are you going to sit down and have a conversation about it?
1: Oh, Delilah, you have never seen such communication between two people as we have between ourselves.
0: Really?
1: She'll be walking past the telephone, and I will be calling her, and she'll have it in her hand and it rings.
0: So does that let you know that maybe you were meant to be together?
1: Oh, yes. Oh, no question about it. I wish we could teach the world about this, but, you know.
0: Do you just feel like you have this magical secret that nobody else could possibly understand?
1: It's just something we have. It's just beautiful and wonderful. And
0: Did you feel like this before with your wife?
1: No, never. I've never felt like this with anybody.
0: Well, let me see if I can't find a song that adequately sums up everything that you're feeling.
1: That would be wonderful. Yeah.

0: Evening, New York City. You found the light at night. You found Delilah. I got great news, my friend. It is that time of year again. New York's 106.7 Light FM and iHeartRadio Broadway are bringing back Broadway and Bryant Park for its 26th season. 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
1: Anne Marie, how are you this evening?
6: Good, very good. It's nice to talk to you.
1: Listen to the smile in your voice.
6: Oh, I'm very, very excited.
1: What's going on in your life that's making you so happy?
6: Oh, well, my boyfriend Sean, me and him have been going out for almost a year and a half, and we decided to go our separate ways, but actually that didn't happen. We are back together. He found out that he missed me too much, and I missed him, and we're all back together, and it's great, and we haven't found our song yet, and I was hoping that maybe you'd be able to do that for us.
1: Find a song that will ever be your song.
6: Yes, that's exactly it.
1: All right, well, tell me a little bit about Sean. What did you fall in love with first?
6: Oh, well, I saw him from across the room at college. It was my freshman year, and I saw him at a party, and it was just his eyes, his whole body, everything, just everything about him. I knew I was attracted. I knew we'd be together, and actually, we're getting married in about 2 years.
1: So it was a physical attraction first.
6: Definitely.
1: Hey, at least you're willing to admit that.
6: Oh, yes. Everything else. Then I fell in love with everything else. So
1: many people I know try to act like, oh, no, it was their personality. Baloney.
6: No, I can't lie. It was him. It was physical. It was all there.

sharing your requests and your dedications tonight and encouraging you to put the troubles of your day aside for a moment. Stop thinking about them. Does your mind get trapped like in a rat cage the way mine does, where it just goes around and around and around on the same thoughts when you're trying to figure something out, or somebody has wounded you and you're trying to figure out the motives? Let it go. Set all that stuff aside and instead focus on the good things in life, the people that you have been blessed with, the gifts that you have in your world today. 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

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Good evening, New York City. You have found Delilah on the Light at Night. Let's build each other up. Let's stop the crazy divisiveness. I cannot believe how divided our world has become. It's like a master chef has taken a very sharp knife and sliced and diced every which way. And when you think you find common ground with somebody and you're working with them or sharing with them, all of a sudden, you know, along comes this divisiveness, whether it's political or whatever. And it tries to push you apart. We don't want that. We don't want that. Use these tough times to bring out the best in yourself and look for the best in other people. Don't be judgy and looking for things to argue about. Choose love. Choose joy. Choose common ground. Talk about that. Don't buy into the separation. I'm Delilah, trying to help knit us together a little closer.

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14: Delilah. Hello, who is this?
15: This is Rocky.
14: Who's on your heart tonight?
15: Well, I'd like to dedicate a really nice, a special song to my girlfriend, Evelyn Bloom. She's been a really good part of my life, and she's helped me get through some bad times, and I just want to appreciate her helping me out with my daughter, Angel, and being a really good part of my life with her, and they seem to get along so great. But she's a good, wonderful woman, and a dearly good friend and a girlfriend as well. And I just want to dedicate a really nice song for her.
14: And who is barking in the background?
15: Oh, that's my daughter. I'm trying to get away as far away as I can. They're both playing with each other right now, but she doesn't know I'm on the radio talking with you.
14: And they're a little excited tonight, a little wound up, it sounds like.
15: Oh, yeah, she's a gorgeous woman. She's a lovely, playful woman with my daughter, and a very hard day.
14: And they have no clue that you're calling me right now.
15: No, they don't. I'm sitting way out here on the side of my house, just trying to avoid them from hearing me. But once they get ready to leave or get ready to go, I want to be able to wait until maybe hopefully they can hear this on the radio.
14: I will play a good song for you, honey. Thank you for calling. Thank you for listening. And thanks for being such a faithful friend over the years.
15: And I thank you for having me on the air. And I love your music. And you're a great person to hear.

1067. We will be back, New York City. Thank you for sharing this night with me. 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
2: Hi, good evening. Welcome to the Delilah Show. Who's this?
3: This is John. How are you?
2: John, I'm wonderful. What can I do for you?
3: I'm just too kind and got a big heart, and I was seeing a lady friend of mine, and I blew it, and I basically think about her all the time now, and I'm just kind of wanting to have a song played for her.
2: So if you're so kind and so honest and so sweet, what did you do to blow it?
3: I showed up at her house unexpectedly and was losing her at the time. We had a big fight, and I showed up and she got mad, and I just wanted to tell her that I'm sorry.
2: And you went over thinking you could salvage the relationship, and instead she felt like you were violating her space?
3: Yes, correct.
2: Mm-hmm. Well, I'll play a song for you, but I guarantee it won't do any good.
3: Why is that?
2: Because if she was already ending the relationship, and then you showed up thinking you were going to patch things up, and she took it as an offense and that you were violating her space, trust me, she's not the least bit interested in reconnecting. She was already gone, honey, before that happened. I can tell you're a sweetheart, but trust me, she was already gone before that happened. That she didn't end the relationship because of that.
3: She had a lot of other things going on, too, and just wanting to say I'm sorry to her, and there was a connection there, I know that.
2: Well, let me play a song to let her know how sorry you are.
3: Please.
2: You have a good night.
4: You're right.

0: Jeff, thank you for your patience. What can I do for you?
1: I would like to have a dedication made, please.
0: That's why I'm here.
1: I'd like to dedicate a song to my best friend, Kelly.
0: Okay, what do you want to tell Kelly?
1: Well, her and I are best friends, but in the same like aspect of it, I want us to be more than just friends. And lately, we've been talking about maybe getting back together and everything like that, but her and I said that if we do, we have a feeling it's going to be like one of those, like the final time that either one of us is going to have a boyfriend or girlfriend, because we both see one another like as like our husband and wife material type thing.
0: So why would you date anyone else then if you know this is who you're meant to be with?
1: I don't know. She's the only one, honestly, that I actually want to date. And I've known that, like, I've known her for 2 years, and from the day I met her, I knew that I didn't want to date anybody else.
0: Does she want to date other people?
1: Not that I know of, no.
0: So this, you want a song of Let's Get Back Together, Baby, and So I Can Kiss You?
1: Yes.
0: Forever.
1: Basically that.
0: so I Can Kiss You Forever?
1: Yes.
0: Okay. I'll help you out there.
1: Okay.
0: Good luck.
1: Thank you very much.

Is there a person, someone you've lost touch with and you want to reconnect? Find out what's going on in the world. Maybe even see if there's a chance for reconciliation. If so, let me know. I love prying into your business. I do. I love to pry into your business and then put it out for the whole world to know. Put it out. As my ex used to say, don't be putting our business in the street. I love to put your business in the street via the airwaves. So call me. You're listening to Delilah.

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0: after the commercials, it's Delilah doing her Delilah thing.
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8: You've called the Delilah Show. Hi, who is this?
9: My name is Mike.
8: Hi, Mike. Mine's Delilah. How can I help you?
9: Well, I want to dedicate a song to a very special friend that I've known for 16 years.
8: What's your friend's name, and what do you want to tell the world about this friend?
9: Well, I have known her for 16 years, and she is the most wonderful woman I have ever known. Her name is Beth. We're going through both a rough patch, and I just want to tell her, even though that we went our separate ways, but we are still friends, that I do love her with all my heart.
8: Oh, I'm sorry to hear you went separate ways.
9: Well, what happened was we had went our separate ways for quite a while. You know, our families had differences, and eventually one day I got a message on my Facebook asking to talk to me, and I was in total shock. And we started talking, and we've been talking for the past 6 years once again.
8: And
9: she still loves me, and I love her, but we're not sure which way we're going because I am moving to another state, and it breaks her heart that I am leaving.
8: Right, but I'm saying you're not kids, so there's no reason she can't move too.
9: Right, exactly.
8: So what's the problem?
9: Our families.
8: But you're both adults. Your families don't get to make those choices.
9: I understand that. It's very difficult, especially when she's handicapped and she's got a very controlling mother.
8: Ah, see, that was the missing piece you weren't telling me. So she's got a caretaker that doesn't care for her to be taken by you.
9: Exactly.
8: Therein lies the problem.
9: Right.
8: So why don't they like you? I like you and I don't even know you.
9: It's very hard to explain. It's because of the way that my family is, and her side did not like the way that my family was when we were so much in love helping each other. I'd just like you to play a special song for her to tell her that I still love her and I care about her.
8: I will do that for you. Good luck.

Whether you are calling me because you are planning on getting married soon, or you are going through a heartbreak and you need a song to ease the pain, whatever it is that you are calling about, I am here for you. We live, we learn, we pick ourselves up again and again, and we move on. If you need a little help moving on, I'll be here to help you all night long. 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

0: 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Good evening, New York City. You found Delilah. And now it is time for our second Delilah Dilemma feature of the evening, our late night dilemma. Eyes of Faith is our Delilah Dilemma sponsor tonight. Now, this is the company making my eyeglasses, the eyeglass frames that I wear. I purposefully have several different pairs of glasses, if only because I lose them. Sometimes I break them. Sometimes I lose them again. You can imagine. Besides making beautiful frames for women, handsome frames for the men, they do something extraordinary for those who have never had glasses before. When you become a member of Eyes of Faith Vision Plan, you not only get reimbursed for your annual eye exam from any licensed eye care professional, but you also provide a life-changing eye exam at the Eyes of Hope Vision Center in Ghana. 99% of the time, it's the first eye exam ever for that individual. 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Eyesoffaith.vision. We can do this together. Tonight's Delilah's Dilemma is from Douglas, who says, 1 year ago this weekend, I met the woman of my dreams, my soulmate. A few weeks ago, I woke up with her, had coffee, breakfast. She kissed me goodbye, told me she loved me, and I left. The next day, our anniversary, I dropped off two roses and a card on her front porch. This triggered a memory from her teen years. She called me all freaked out and broke up with me. I was actually using that card and roses as a prelude to her birthday celebration. That was going to include a horse and carriage, a professional harpist, a personal chef. I had a beautiful setting picked out overlooking the mountains. The last time I saw her was the day she kissed me goodbye and told me she loved me. I can't move on. I have no closure. She told me last January when she got into my car on our first date, she knew she would spend the rest of her life with me. I miss her. I miss her two boys. I was the first positive male role model in their lives as well. And I love them so very much. I just wish I knew what was going on or how to move on. Douglas, I will have my words of response to you. I don't know that they're that great, but maybe some of our listeners will share on Facebook. And that will be coming up next.
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Tonight's Delilah's Dilemma is from Douglas, who met a gal a year ago, fell head over heels in love, was trying to sweep her off her feet, and instead she ran the other way. Douglas, you say, I can't move on. Of course you can. It's been a week, knucklehead. When it's been a year, then you can talk about moving on. But when it's been a week, come on. Give it time, honey. I have no closure. It's been a week, okay? If she got freaked out over the roses and it shut her down, give her a few weeks or a few months to process what's going on before you determine to toss in the towel. That's the first thing I would say. The next thing I would say is this. You are overthinking this. If this is meant to be, it will be. And you can let go and let God. Trying to fix it or overthink it or romance it or close it or forget it, you're going to drive yourself crazy. So let go, take a step back, focus on yourself, on your family, on your friends. Make sure the love lines are open and she knows you're there, but don't smother her. And let God work in this situation, because if she is going to spend the rest of her life with you, it will happen. Not by you forcing it or manipulating it or begging it, but just by God bringing it about.

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2: Hi, Jason. This is Delilah. What can I do for you?
3: Delilah, I'm calling because I miss somebody.
2: Who's on your heart?
3: My ex-girlfriend.
2: What's her name?
3: Her name is Rachel. I love her very, very much.
2: How much very, very much?
3: Very, very much. She's the only girl I've ever loved, Miss Delilah.
2: How old are you?
3: I'm 24.
2: And how did Rachel take your carve your heart out of your chest and stomp all over it?
3: I don't know. She just

0: I guess we just, she just wanted to be friends, go our own way.
1: But why?
0: I have no idea. She really didn't know why either. She just said she needed time and space or something like that. So
1: she didn't even give you a legitimate reason?
0: No, she just said that she just wanted to be friends. So.
1: And when was this?
0: About a month and a half ago.
1: Oh, so you're still crying the blues.
0: Oh, man, I still miss her dearly.
1: Sitting there holding something that used to belong to her that still smells like her and crying.
0: Oh, yeah. Oh, yeah. Oh,
1: listening to all these love songs I play, and every time one speaks to your heart, you're a pile of Jell-O all over again.
0: Oh, my goodness. You know it. You know it.
1: You know what was the worst part for me when I was so in love and the first love of my life left me is I was hosting this show at the time. So I'd start to talk on the air and I'd have to turn off my microphone because I was crying.
0: I hear that. I hear that. But I miss this girl dearly, and I believe I'll forever be in love with this girl.
1: I believe you will too, Jason. You know,
0: and,
1: when you love that completely, it never goes away.

in and make yourself at home. Fix yourself a cup of hot tea. I don't know. What do you feel like tonight? Do you feel like talking? Do you feel like listening? Do you feel like relaxing, or do you feel like stretching and going for a walk? Do you feel like catching up on all the craziness that's going on in the world? Or do you feel like shutting out the noise and just making the world go away for a few minutes? I feel like sharing the night with you, sharing hope with you, sharing strength with you. I believe that God has put me here for a reason, for such a time as this, and I'm going to make the most of it with you tonight and every night. You're listening to Delilah.

0: Elizabeth, what can I do to make your night a little more enjoyable?
1: I would love to dedicate a song to my husband.
0: What's his name?
1: His name is Chris.
0: And tell me about Chris. What's some of the things you want to brag on him? Why do you want to hear a song for him?
1: He came into my life when I was done with relationships. I had 2 marriages, 2 divorces, 2 children behind me, and I was finally just content with the way my life was, minus any guys. And I had this these friends of mine, the wife babysat my son before and after school. And for like 6 months, she kept telling me, you have to meet this guy, you have to meet this guy. And I was like, no, I don't. I'm done with guys. I'm okay. And one day I went to her house after school, after I got off work, to pick my son up from school, and I was a mess. And I saw a car in a drive that I didn't recognize. And I walked up to the door, and when she came to the door, I was like, whose car is that? She said, oh, that's Chris's car. Chris's car? And I was like, oh, no, not now. You know, I didn't want to meet him to begin with, but definitely not looking like I did. But I met him. We talked for about 2 minutes. And the next day, he left for a month, to be gone for a month. And in that time, I went out and bought all his Christmas presents, which was highly unusual. And I kept making excuses. You know, I'll give this to my dad, this to my brother, you know. And he came back after 30 days, and we had a date, and we've been together ever since.
0: And so look at your scrubbiest, your worst. Not the least bit interested.
1: No.
0: And that's when you found him.
1: Oh, yes.

evening, New York City. This is The Light at Night. You found Delilah with some awesome news, my friend. It's that time of year again. New York's 106.7 Light FM and iHeartRadio Broadway are bringing back Broadway in Bryant Park for its 26th season. 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

0: Hi, Sarah. Welcome aboard. Who's on your heart tonight?
1: James.
0: Who is James? Why are you smiling when you say James?
1: He's just amazing. He's been my rock. And sorry, I'm a little nervous.
0: So take a deep breath. Is this a boyfriend? Is this a fiance? Is this just a best friend? Like, what? Where are we out in the spectrum? Like, how often do your lips want to kiss his face?
1: All the time.
0: Okay. So on the scale of good friend or I can't stop thinking about him, I want to wake up and see his face every day for the rest of my life, we're clear over on that side of the scale.
1: Way over that line.
0: Okay. Does James know that he's the man of your dreams?
1: Oh, yes. Yeah. Actually proposed to me September 29th.
0: So he is your fiancé. Go ahead, try it out. Say it a few times. It sounds good on the air.
1: Yes, my fiancé.
0: There you go. What can I play for you and James, Sarah?
1: I'll leave it up to you. We listen to your show all the time. I've listened to your show since I was a kid, so you were like a huge inspiration for me. So it's kind of a reason why I'm nervous, too.
0: Well, no need to be nervous, but I will find a perfect song to describe this perfect love in your life.
1: Thank you so much.

0: Hi, Rashawn. Welcome to the Delilah Show. What can I do for you?
1: Well, I lost my son back in 21, and he was 18. So I wanted to dedicate the song to him. His name is Nicholas. He's my heart, you know, and I just miss him a lot.
0: Tell me your five favorite memories or favorite things about your precious son.
1: He could sing. He loved musical theater. Actually, he was going to Juilliard. And we could have fun together, you know. I mean, a lot of people would see us and he would think that we were, you know, sister and brother because we acted crazy. Going to amusement park, Dave and Buster's, you know. And then also, my son didn't give me a lot of problems, you know. I was a single mom and he was a good son, the best son, to be honest with you. He was just good, you know, and he had a good heart, and he was there for his friends and other people. I mean, the list could go on, and he's my guardian angel, you know, and I do feel as though when I see that one bird flying in the sky and I'm looking up, that's my son. Or I see that one star outside my window shining, that's my son. And I do believe this with all my heart, and like I said before, he's just my everything, and God don't make mistakes. But unfortunate, you know, he didn't have a heart left, which was very much surprising because he never had any heart condition a day in his life. I didn't know that he was really that sick, but we spent the last moments, you know, together.
0: I wish I could give you a hug, honey. God bless you.
1: Thank you, Ms. Lila, and same to you, too.
0: If you have a chance, look up Compassionate Friends. There's a lot of information online. That was a tool that helped me. And I went and saw a grief counselor after Zach passed. I just needed a little help, just, you know, putting one foot in front of the other.
1: Yes, ma'am. Thank you so much, Mr. Lila.

0: 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Who's on the phone lines with me tonight?
1: Hi, Delilah. This is Bill.
2: Hi, Bill. What can I do for you?
1: Today is my wife and I's 11th anniversary.
2: Happy anniversary. Happy anniversary. Happy anniversary. Happy anniversary.
1: Thank you. Thank you very much.
2: What's her name?
1: Her name is Carolyn. A little more than 11 years ago, I was living in a city with a university, and I wasn't going to school, but my wife was at that time, and I met her because I was calling her apartment to get a blind date with her roommate.
2: Really?
1: And I got her instead. I talked to her on the phone for about an hour.
2: Don't you wish you could just bottle that feeling the first 5 or 6 months of a relationship and sell it or tap into that energy 10 or 20 years down the road?
1: I wish I could give a portion of it to the people that I see having problems.
2: You've kept that love alive, that Absolutely. Passion alive?
1: Absolutely. We've been married 11 years, like I said, and we have 6 beautiful children.
2: Oh, my gosh. I guess you kept the passion alive.
1: Yeah.
2: Yeah, that passion is doing fine, Bill.
1: Yeah.
2: Let me find a song for you.
1: Okay, I appreciate it.
2: You have a good night.

0: Hi, Karen. Welcome. What are you doing tonight?
1: Well, I'm just calling. I just really want to tell you what a gift you're offering to the world. And I just want to say that I really appreciate, in these times of great struggle and divisiveness in our world, you really offer a safe place for people to come together, regardless of their religious beliefs, their political opinions. You know, it's really a place of where people can come together and connect and find what we have in common. And I'm so grateful for that.
0: Oh, thank you. You know, we need more of that, don't you think?
1: I really
0: We don't need
1: so.
0: To be divided. We don't need to argue. We
1: yeah.
0: don't need to disrespect each other.
1: Right.
0: We need to figure out how to realize that we all, you know, when we're cut, we bleed.
1: Yes.
0: When we lose a loved one, we ache. When a baby is born, we rejoice. We want what's best for our kids. We want their lives to be better.
1: Yes, I believe that so much, and I think that in our attempts to manifest in the world what each of us believes is the answer, that we shut off to others and we don't see that, and so you're a place for us to remember that. And I'm certainly trying to do that in my small way, in my little corner of the world, and I really appreciate that you're touching people's lives and modeling, you know, doing that. And
0: well, if you do that in your corner of the world, and I do that in mine,
1: yes,
0: and your next-door neighbor does the same thing, we can change the world.
1: And for so many people talking about peace in the world, I really think that it begins with us finding peace in our own hearts and making peace with the person who's standing right in front of us in a given moment. That's when it's most challenging, and that's when we're really called to make it real. And you remind me to do that, so thank you.
0: Well, thank you. God bless you.
1: Thank you, and you too.
0: You have a great night, honey.

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I'm Victor Sosa. It's Light FM. Stick with us a little while longer. Win tickets to awesome shows. Cubby and Christine will be in at 6, and at 7:25, they've got Hillary Duff tickets at Madison Square Garden.

0: strengths and weaknesses. Everybody has things they're good at, other stuff not so much. It's Light FM. I'm Victor Sosa. We're good at sharing the best variety in the city, but what is your man not so good at, Serena?
1: Okay, my boyfriend thinks that he's, like, great at doing the dishes, but let me tell you, he's horrible at it. I mean, to the point that I sometimes feel like I have to go and rewash them. I mean, everything from just barely cleaning it, not doing it right, so frustrating.

0: 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I'm Victor Sosa. Around here, we like more Broadway. After all, we are the hosts of Broadway and Bryant Park. Season 26, by the way, week 2 on Thursday. But with that in mind, we got something big here that's happened in the last 24 hours we want to share with you. We've seen incredibly successful musicals make their way to Broadway and win all sorts of Tony Awards. Everything from The Story of Motown and The Temptations to Alicia Keys and Michael Jackson. And now Prince and his story going to be headed to Broadway. Purple Rain, the musical adapted from Prince's 1984 movie and Grammy-winning album, is coming to Broadway. March 12th, 2027 is when previews will begin.
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Brian Adams will be here soon at the Prudential Center. Cubby and Christina will have your chance to win those tickets at 8:10 this morning.

0: 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With the phone and a lot of time spent on it, your head and your neck gradually move forward. It gives you bad posture. 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But when you're sitting instead of moving, your muscles aren't working. Not a big deal when it's once in a while, but when it's a habit, muscle loss is possible. 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

Working these hours can be kind of tough, and you often find yourself being the only person on the J-O-B. 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

0: 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It's Light FM, best variety of the cities here all night. Sometimes it's because you see the best in somebody when they're actually kind of shady. And sometimes it's because you think you're great at something that you're actually not. What's your boyfriend not so good at, Julie?
1: Oh my gosh, my boyfriend thinks he is the best dresser, and it's terrible. Sometimes I just want to like rip the clothes off because they're just so bad. I'm like, that shirt is horrible. 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It's like stretched out. It's wrinkled. He's a hot mess sometimes.

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How about going to see incredible shows on us here at 106.7 Light FM? We've got tickets with Cubby and Christine this morning. Hillary Duff at Madison Square Garden. 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

0: Lots of sights to see in and around the city, especially in Manhattan. And one of those things people far and wide travel to visit has changed dramatically. Never to be the same again. All right, I'm being a bit dramatic, but it is big. It's 106.7 Light FM, New York's variety station. I'm Victor Sosa. There are not too many places where you go shopping that have become iconic tourist spots, but Macy's Herald Square is one of them. And perhaps if you were moving around Manhattan the last few days, you saw this. After 60 years, the iconic red shopping bag billboard at Macy's Herald Square has been taken down. They're making way for new signage. Reportedly, that's going to include a bunch of digital displays. But I got to be honest with you, I miss the big red bag.
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4: 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Mind blown. 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

0: Lots of TV shows have been downsizing everywhere. Ensemble cast, for example, like on Law & Order SVU, where certain cast members are missing from episodes. I mean, they almost put iced tea on a milk carton. He was gone so much last season. It's 106.7 Light FM, New York's variety station. No one's disappeared from The View, but there has been a lot of things disappearing, apparently, behind the scenes. All of The View co-hosts, rumor has it, has taken pay cuts since season 29 began, with Alyssa Farah Griffin reportedly being denied a raise request. One source spilled to Page Six that the wardrobe budget has been reduced, and now the show resembles the same budget of a, quote, Wendy Williams-type show versus a marquee daytime.
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Cubby and Christine will be in here at 106.7 Light FM at 6. They got tickets for you to win this morning. Want to go see Hillary Duff at Madison Square Garden? You'll have that chance at 7:25. How about Brian Adams at the Prudential Center? That's going down at 8:10.

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0: 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We make jokes about things like tech neck, but it's true. With the phone and a lot of time spent on it, your head and your neck gradually move forward. It gives you bad posture. Your shoulders get a little tighter, makes you tense. Your eyes get strained, and your eyesight can become damaged. Sitting with your phone might actually kill you. I know, all this good news. But when you're sitting instead of moving, your muscles aren't working. Not a big deal when it's once in a while, but when it's a habit, muscle loss is possible. And that can impact everything from cardiovascular health to how long...
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0: Well, yesterday was a really nice day until it wasn't. Morning. Best variety of the city's on Light FM. I'm Victor Sosa. I know I'm just full of good cheer as we get started. At least I've got plenty of good music. But I got to keep it real with you when it comes to our weather forecast. Dealt with some thunderstorms overnight as well, and that's probably going to continue throughout the day. We'll get you the full rundown of traffic and weather next.
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0: 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I'm Victor Sosa. Red Eye about to touch down here momentarily. Cubby and Christina checking in, taking over, and handing out more good tickets. You want to see Hillary Duff at Madison Square Garden? You can do that at 7:25. How about Bryan Adams at the Prudential Center? That's a possibility, too. It's happening at 8.
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13: I'm Jake Brennan. And on the Disgrace...

0: to 10 minute delays. Lincoln Tunnel's good so far. 10 to 15 minutes coming in at the Holland. If you're coming from 1 and 9, it's still good from the Turnpike. 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
3: 5:58, Tuesday morning, July 28th. Cubby, Christine, producer Kristen signing on the air. And here we go, all the headlines. Good morning, Christine.
0: Good morning, Cubby. Thank you. We'll start off with the president having meetings today with two key U.S. allies in the backdrop of the memorial service for the late Senator Lindsey Graham. So Israel's Benjamin Netanyahu, Ukraine's Volodymyr Zelensky in Washington, D.C. for the service, and both will meet one-on-one with Trump. U.S. and Iran continuing a pause of hostilities. U.S. diplomats sought to give peace talks some space on Friday, bringing a halt to 2 weeks of military strikes. Here in New York, Mayor Mamdani says he does plan to attend the city's September 11th memorial service, despite some opposition from some of the victims' families. Cracker Barrel is getting a new CEO as Julie Messino steps down from her role next month. Her departure follows the big controversy over that redesigned logo last year that removed the longtime Uncle Herschel character. Before the company reversed the decision after customers got upset, David Dino is taking over as the new CEO. We had no winner in last night's Powerball, so the jackpot is climbing to $633 million for the next drawing. In sports, the Mets beat the Braves 14-3. Yankees defeated the White Sox 9-5. Jets and Giants training camp starts today. And also, your boss is going to love this one. Tuesdays are the best days for us at the office. Research and surveys show Tuesday the most productive day of the week. So, study found that over half of workers report their energy and drive are highest today, probably because Monday we had to transition from the weekend. Tuesday is kind of like a fresh start without the fatigue of the weekend.
3: And then Wednesday, you're thinking about the weekend already.
0: Yeah.
3: So it's really one day we're really working really
0: hard. You got one day out of us.
3: Thank you, Christine. Today's weather is a big story. Cloudy this morning, but then the rain really kicks in by lunchtime. Could be heavy at times. There's flood watches all around.
0: Got crazy again last night in the evening.
3: Oh, yeah. I was watching the weather radar, and I know where you live, Christine, and I saw some big storms over your area.
0: Bad.
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1: Taco Tuesday. Happy Tuesday. 106.7 Light FM. Cubby and Christine in the morning. Producer Kristen. And here we are, Monday Junior.
2: Yeah.
1: Although you said just a moment ago in your news, a lot this of people get work day. Done on Tuesday.
2: Yep.
1: Because Monday we were sluggish.
2: Yep.
1: Today we fire it up for one day.
2: It's a whole day.
1: And then we think about the weekend beginning tomorrow.
2: Take it easy.
1: Oh, man. Yeah. So we were talking about the weather. You had some big storms in North Jersey last night, Christine.
2: Yeah.
1: And my son Miles and Naomi were going to their first swimming class of the season. They did it last year.
2: Uh-huh.
1: And Miles was in the water for 5 minutes in Milltown, New Jersey, is where our swimming class is. And we heard thunder. And then the lifeguards blew their whistles and said, everybody out. Because once you hear thunder, that means obviously there's lightning in the area. Mm. And once you hear thunder, that means no swimming, nobody in the pool for 30 minutes.
2: Oh, boy.
1: So we said, maybe we'll wait. And then 10 minutes later or 5 minutes later, more thunder. And that's when the teacher, Miss Julie, said, you know what? I'm just going to call it. We looked at the radar. There were storms all around East Brunswick, Milltown area.
2: Oh.
1: Like, yeah, nope. So first swimming class of the season did not happen, except for about five minutes.
2: Just got them in the pool. I can imagine it's a whole process of getting them in there.
1: Yes.
2: Yeah.
1: Undressing them, getting
2: right,
1: them in
2: right.
1: The goggles. I struggle with goggles all the time. Mommy's so good with putting on the goggles.
2: Oh, okay.
1: Like, I can put my own goggles on if
2: yeah.
1: I'm swimming.
2: Yeah.
1: But if I'm doing it for the kids,
2: yeah.
1: You know, they want it a certain way.
2: Of course.
1: That's got to be not too loose, not too tight, and I'm not good at that. And
2: I think you're giving it your best effort.
1: Doing my very best,
2: yes,
1: Christine.
2: You are. You do a lot.
1: Did you do anything exciting? Just chill?
2: We didn't do a lot.
1: Yeah. Is Eric home, by the way?
2: Eric was home. I think what happens is we're busy, busy, busy, and then he and I are both like, oof. Like, it just hits you sometimes.
1: Mm-hmm.
2: As soon as you can slow down, you realize, I'm really tired.
1: It's kind of like when you're working around the
2: yeah.
1: house, right? And you want to sit down.
2: Yes.
1: But you know if you sit,
2: It's done. Yeah, don't sit down.
1: Right.
2: That's the problem. We sat down.
1: Well, we'll be standing and having fun. I'm hoping the weather holds.
2: Yes.
1: Because as you know, today is bad. And then tomorrow is not too good either. But Thursday, just in time for Broadway and Bryant Park.
2: Okay.
1: You and I are hosting and holding my, crossing my fingers and what?
2: Holding your breath?
1: Holding my breath.
2: Okay.
1: For the weather to get out of here. And we have Aladdin. We have Chicago. We have Six the Musical. We have the 25th annual Putnam County Spelling Bee, Titanic, and Wicked, all for free Thursday, Broadway in Bryant Park, Cubby and Christine.
2: I mean, that's a great lineup right there.
1: Yep, just need some good weather and we'll be good to go.
2: Mm-hmm.
1: All right, we got two pretty cool things coming up next.
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1: I know.
0: Do you like folding laundry? I can't believe I'm saying this. I actually do not mind too much.
1: Really?
0: It's kind of soothing.
1: Okay.
0: You're like, come over.
1: Yeah, come on over. I guess folding's not so bad. Ironing. Mm-mm.
0: Oh, that's a different story.
1: That's a chore.
0: All right. Here we go, folks.
2: Okay. I need to tell you two things.
3: Cubby and Christine's.
4: Two pretty cool things.
0: Well, you know what? Only a couple of days left in Christmas in July, so I have a Christmas fun fact.
1: Okay.
0: How much music do you hear, Christmas music, throughout the course of a year? Like, in your head, if you add it all up, like, you might hear Mariah Carey All I Want for Christmas, and then you tune out, or, like, we played it the other day,
1: mm-hmm.
0: or during Christmas, you might listen for 20 minutes here, 20 minutes there. How much do you think when it all adds up? Well, I'll tell you.
1: Yeah.
0: Each year, the average American hears a combined 5 solid days of Christmas music. 5 solid days.
1: That's a lot.
0: Yep.
1: Mm-hmm.
0: And we flipped to Christmas sometime in November.
1: Yes.
0: And you can listen.
1: We've got more than 5 solid days for you.
0: We do.
1: Yes.
0: What is your cool thing, Christine?
1: Well, this is for adults only. 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
0: You come home, you talk to your wife, and you say to your wife, I am hammered. And they're like, what did you drink? And they're like,
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0: I didn't. 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All right, we're coming right back. More variety from the 80s.
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15: You played it cool and I played it dumb. Don't you think I'm a little too young to be messed with like that?

0: 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Producer Kristen hanging. It's 106.7, Light FM, 637. Flood watch in effect. Rain moves in later, heavy at times. Be safe out there. Stay weather aware. Could be some severe weather as well. Christine, correct me if I'm wrong. Mm. Did we not talk about fries maybe a couple weeks ago?
1: Yes.
0: Yeah, we talked about McDonald's.
1: McDonald's always number one, right?
0: Yeah. Mm-hmm. Well, Del Taco now has been voted the home of America's best fast food fries. And this is the third year in a row in the annual 10 Best Readers' Choice Awards from USA Today. Fans praised the chain's crinkle-cut fries for their crispy texture and generous seasoning. The taco chain also earned the top spot as award's best fast food restaurant for the third consecutive year. And I don't think we have any Del Tacos.
1: We don't.
0: It's mainly West Coast. But
1: kind of
0: how about
1: feel like
0: that?
1: We're missing out now.
0: It's funny with the Taco Bell being in the news recently with all the lettuce and stuff. Mm. And you think Del Taco, a taco place, is now known for their fries. I know it's been several years, but maybe they're really focusing more on fries now than maybe lettuce.
1: I don't know. But don't you just love a good basic fry? Like, this sounds like it's got, crinkle cut and seasoning. Mm. Because I was just at a restaurant upstate New York where I ordered something and the waiter said, do you want fries or salad? And I said, salad. And he's like, are you sure? Because they're the world's best fries. And it was like really tempting because I love French fries so much, but I just can't.
0: And you went
1: to
0: the healthy option?
1: Well, allegedly healthy. I had salad.
0: Well, yeah.
1: Who knows now?
0: That was before you knew what was going on.
1: Yeah. But Eric got the fries. So I was like, can I taste one of these fries? They're supposed to be the best on the planet. And they were. They were excellent. But Cubby, they were the steak fries, the thick ones.
0: Oh, the real big ones. Yeah. They're not crinkly. They're just really thick.
1: Just the thick. Uh-huh. Yeah. Like when you sit down for a restaurant.
0: Right.
1: No. I like just a basic.
0: Right.
1: You know. Either
0: like McDonald's.
1: The skinny, like McDonald's, or just the medium.
0: I'm with you.
1: Not the big, thick. Guys.
0: Right.
1: Because then just have a baked potato or something.
0: It almost as big as a baked potato.
1: Yeah.
0: Yeah. So Del Taco, number one, fast food fry, followed by number two, Farmer Boys. I don't know that.
1: If you don't know them, we're really lost.
0: I know.
1: Yeah.
0: Three is A&W. Four is McDonald's.
1: Finally.
0: There we go. Five is Shake Shack. Six is Five Guys. Seven, Golden Chick. Eight, Chick-fil-A. Nine, Checkers and Rallies. And 10, In-N-Out Burger. You ever had Chickie and Pete fries? You ever had crab fries from them?
1: Who?
0: Chickie and Pete's. Is it Chickie and Pete's? Yeah.
1: The
0: only one I know of is near Philly.
1: I don't know them.
0: But there's a couple in New Jersey. Mm-hmm. Chickie and Pete's. Oh, I'm going to bring you some, Christine. They're known for their crab fries. And they're just delicious.
1: But I don't. Could you take the crab off of it?
0: Yeah. Oh, right.
1: Yeah.
0: Well, you don't even. Oh, so even if it's seasoned seafood, you won't touch it? Okay.
1: Miles. Like, does Miles do that? Yeah, like, when you tried to get him to have salmon the other night, and he was like, no.
0: Well, I know you don't like seafood, but I'm not a big crab fan, but I do like the crab seasoning for some reason.
1: We'll bring him to Eric. He'll eat anything.
0: Okay. Your hubby. Yeah. All right. We're coming right back. Got Whitney Houston and more variety from the 80s through today next. And text us your favorite fries at 4436.
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0: 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You're going to be on the edge of your cleaning products when you hear this story. 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It's Cubby, Christine, producer Kristen. What do you have, Christine?
1: Well, we always get studies like, what's dirtier than a toilet seat? And the International Household Germ Study tells us exactly what it is. Cubby, are you ready for it?
0: It's something probably I touch all the time.
1: Yeah. It's your kitchen in general.
0: The
1: kitchen is dirtier than the bathroom.
0: Gosh.
1: The dish sponge or rag, whatever you use, I know your face.
0: I'm squinting right now.
1: The kitchen sink, which is why, you remember, I worked for Martha Stewart for a few years. I learned, I think she said, you need 7 sponges. I think was you need one that cleans the sink, one that cleans the dishes, like, and never the twain shall meet. Like, don't clean out the sink with your sponge and then use it to clean your dishes and glasses.
0: How do you label them? You just have to remember, or different colors?
1: Yeah, I don't know. You're Martha. You make a label for everything and you stick it on there. Your toothbrush holder, your pet bowl, the coffee reservoir. You know the automatic coffee cleaners? If you don't, do you see how mold gets in there like really quick if you don't keep on top of those guys?
0: You gotta pour that water out, man.
1: Really bad.
0: Don't let it linger after you're done.
1: Get in there and get everything. Bathroom faucet handle.
0: Which we don't have, by the way, in our master, in our primary bathroom.
1: Oh, what do you just...
0: We bought the ones where you...
1: Just wave?
0: You have to wave in front of it.
1: Yeah.
0: Which is kind of annoying.
1: Yeah.
0: But it's peace of mind when you go on vacation because you know you didn't leave the water running.
1: Well...
0: we do like it for that aspect.
1: But you have to get a wave. Okay. Yeah. Your pet toy, but try taking that away from them and washing them. They don't like it. They like it filthy. Your countertop.
0: So do I, actually.
1: Your stove knobs and your cutting boards.
0: Those places.
1: Yes.
0: But number one, the kitchen.
1: The kitchen, and particularly the kitchen sponge or dish rag.
0: Right.
1: So if we're not using sponges, what are we using? That's what I'm trying to figure out. Because Martha was all against sponges. But what are we supposed to be using?
0: I mean, you could use a paper towel, but you'll go through paper towels a lot quicker.
1: Yeah.
0: But like just rip a piece of paper towel, use it for whatever, and then, but yeah, you're going to go through it a lot and you're wasting that.
1: Yeah.
0: I guess the thing to look, the Martha Stewart plan is the right way to go. You want 5 or 6 sponges.
1: 7.
0: Or 7, I'm sorry, 7.
1: 7 sponges.
0: But you also don't use your dishwasher, right, Christine?
1: Yeah, we tend not to.
0: Tend not to.
1: Because we don't have a lot of dishes, so we kind of just clean as we go.
0: Right.
1: So I'm bringing this home to Eric, so he knows we need 7 sponges. Don't clean the sink and then wash the dishes.
0: Give us a text right now at 44363. What's the question we should throw out there? How many sponges do you have, or how do you...
1: If you don't use a sponge, what are you using, though?
0: Right.
1: Yeah, how do you clean if you're not using a sponge?
0: How about a Brillo pad?
1: Yeah, those are good. You can't use them
0: on
1: every surface,
0: yeah, you're
1: but they're good.
0: All right. These are the hard-hitting questions.
1: Yeah, we've got some toughies today.
0: I know you're busy gathering the headlines. What are you working on?
1: Oh, okay. This is important for you and Kristen. The magic number, the number of kids you can have that will stress you out the most.
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0: accessible, and the new doors will be made of bronze, meaning they'll appear golden for a little while before they turn green like the Statue of Liberty.
1: So some summer maintenance and then things somewhat back to normal.
0: But it might be a few months, so like if you were planning on it and you wanted pictures with pretty doors
1: in the next couple of months.
0: It might be a little while. We don't have the time frame exactly. Sports: the Mets beat the Braves 14-3. Yankees defeated the White Sox 9-5. Jets and Giants training camp starting today. And the survey of over 7,000 moms revealed that one specific number of kids is the most stressful. Might not be what you expected. Instead of it being maybe like a large family, it's actually, moms say, the most stressful number is 3.
1: Well, these are moms talking, but can I speak for the moms?
0: Yeah.
1: It should be 2, maybe even 1. But 3, yes.
0: 3. And I apologize to my parents.
1: Right.
0: Because I was 1 of 3.
1: Yeah.
0: And producer Kristen, too.
1: And you got nothing but respect for them, right?
0: Yeah.
1: Now that you're old enough, that,
0: absolutely.
1: Like, what they dealt with?
0: Mm-hmm.
1: Woo!
0: Yes.
1: Yeah, Kristen and I, we have 2, and we are therapy for each other.
0: Yeah, you're good. You guys have got your hands full.
1: Love our kids, but man, they keep us busy. All right, thank you, Christine. Hillary Duff is coming to town. We have your free tickets coming up at 7:25 here on Light FM.

0: 106.7 Light FM with Cubby and Christine in the morning. Christine, remember back in April, I hosted a gala for Bergen Newbridge Medical Center?
1: Yes, I do.
0: And I told you about how much fun I had?
1: Yes.
0: And I told you how cool the people are?
1: Yeah.
0: They happen to be walking by right now, and I wanted to bring them in the studio because we have Debbie here. And Debbie, what's your last name? Refresh my memory.
2: Visconi.
0: Right. Now, and you kind of head up everything going on at Bergen Newbridge. And I just got to tell you what a great time I had. And you just happened to be coming by here for an early morning tour. And I wanted to bring you on the air.
2: Well, thank you, Cubby. It's great to be here in person with you guys. And yes, I am the president and CEO of Bergen Newbridge Medical Center. We are the largest hospital in the state of New Jersey, a true community asset for vulnerable communities, people suffering from mental health and behavioral health, people suffering from addictions, and for the aging population, the geriatric population. So we are a true community asset. So it's really a privilege to be here, and I'm extraordinarily grateful for you joining us at our gala. We did really have a good time, Cubby.
0: We really did, and we may do it again.
2: We may do it again, but let's just say what happens at the gala stays at the gala.
0: Okay, all right.
2: Unless you ended up on our social media posts. In that case.
0: I want to bring Christine next time if we do another one.
2: Christine, you have to come.
1: Yes, I know. Yeah. I've heard so much. Thank you, by the way, for all the work that you're doing. I think I'm glad that you're here and spreading the word that this is available in northern New Jersey. This sounds like a wonderful community.
2: Yes, we're in Paramus, New Jersey, which is in Bergen County, the best county in the state of New Jersey. But we are a resource for the entire state of New Jersey, the northern New Jersey in particular. But yes, we are a true resource for the state of New Jersey.
1: That's wonderful. Thank you.
2: Thank you.
0: We saw you stopping by. I mean, let me edit this in. Hang on. Well, we saw you walking by, and I wanted you to come in and tell us more. So thank you for stopping by.
2: And thank you so much. And thanks for what you do.
0: No, thank you.
2: Well, thank you.
0: No, thank you.
2: No, thank you.
1: So great to meet you. Thank you.
2: Thank you, Christine. Thank you.
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1: All right, Christina Aguilera on Light FM. It's Cubby and Christine. Prince and more variety from the 80s through today coming up. Speaking of Prince.
2: Yes. We've got a Broadway show for our Prince lovers. Purple Rain is coming to Broadway. You know, it is a musical based on the hit movie. So that'll be at the Majestic Theater. It's coming this spring. It's going to feature over 20 of Prince's iconic hits, including When Doves Cry, I Would Die For You. Previews begin March 12th ahead of the opening night, which is April 12th.
1: To me, this is a no-brainer. Like, I can smell smash already.
2: Yes.
1: You know? Like,
2: yeah, we're in. Yeah. We'll go.
1: Absolutely. And then something special that's happening here locally.
2: Right, exactly. September 10th at Madison Square Garden, there is going to be a charity benefit. And it is for September 11th. It's the Charity Comedy Benefit, co-hosted by Jon Stewart, Pete Davidson. Pete was 7 years old when he lost his dad on September 11th. His father was a firefighter, and it is the New York City Still Rising After 25 Years, a 9/11 charities comedy benefit. It's going to feature Pete, Jon Stewart, Dave Chappelle, Nikki Glaser, Aziz Ansari, Bill Burr. Also, we have others expected to join in, like Amy Schumer, John Mulaney, Jimmy Fallon, Wanda Sykes. These are people who have been there in the past, and they think we'll probably hop on stage once again. So that is the New York City Still Rising After 25 Years, a 9/11 comedy benefit, Madison Square Garden, September 10th. Tickets are going to go on sale. There is a pre-sale that begins tomorrow, Wednesday, July 29th, 10 a.m. Please use the code RISING to get your tickets.
1: I love the name, NYC Still Rising.
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0: 106.7 Light FM. We are Cubby and Christine in the morning, and we appreciate you being tuned in. I got Bob from New York City. He's on Team Cubby. We have a trivia battle coming up, Christine.
1: We do, and Lorraine in Lincoln Park is ready to go.
0: Hang on. We're playing in two more songs. Flood Watch in effect. Rain on the way, could be heavy at times, and a lot of flooding possibly in the afternoon. So be weather aware today.

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3: is that what it is? Okay.
2: We have Bob on the phone from here in New York City. He's on Team Cubby. Hey, Bob, good morning. What are you doing up so early?
4: Having my morning coffee.
2: Right. Nice. And what's the biggest plan you have for today?
4: Groom my dog.
2: Grooming your dog.
3: Okay. That sounds like a good day. Dogs and coffee. Yeah. It has to be good.
2: That's a podcast.
4: Yeah. There you go.
2: All right, Bob, good luck. Team Cubby, bring home a victory. Who is this competition, Christine?
3: Lorraine in Lincoln Park. Good morning, Lorraine.
5: Good morning.
3: How about you? What's the plan for the day?
5: Well, I'm working today. I'm a teacher during the year, but I'm doing aftercare in the summer for the preschool.
3: Wow. Very busy. Okay.
2: So no break for you, huh?
3: Yeah.
5: Oh, I enjoy it. I like being with the kids.
3: Oh, good. Okay.
2: That's what it's all about. Well, listen, Lorraine, you're going to get three questions, and so will Bob. And the best out of three wins our trivia battle. Bob, you're up first. Team Cubby, question number one for you. The Major League Baseball trade deadline is coming up. What date is it? Is it A, tomorrow, July 29th, B, August 3rd, or C, August 10th?
4: August 10th.
2: August 10th. No, actually, it's August 3rd, about a week from now.
4: Oh, okay.
3: Okay, Lorraine. LeBron James is headed to Philadelphia to play for the 76ers. Which team did he get drafted to in 2003? Was it A, Cleveland Cavaliers, B, Miami Heat, C, LA Lakers?
5: I'm going to go with Miami Heat.
3: Nope, I'm sorry. It was the Cleveland Cavaliers.
2: Yeah, his hometown team back in the day. All right, no score. Hey, Bob. Which of these do you not need to make a traditional creme brulee? Is it A, egg yolks, B, flour, or C, torch?
4: Egg yolk.
2: No, B, flour. You don't need flour for creme brulee. All right, we have a barn burner here.
3: Yep.
2: Okay. No score, 0-0.
3: But here we go, Lorraine. We'll get this one. What color is a Heineken beer bottle? Is it A, brown, B, red, or C, green?
5: Green.
3: Yes, it is.
2: Okay. Lorraine with a 1-0
3: lead. So we have one.
2: Bob, you need this for the tie, my friend. You ready?
4: Okay. Yep, I'm ready.
2: Which of these guys is Elizabeth Hurley dating? Is she dating A, Keith Urban, B, Billy Ray Cyrus, or C, Blake Shelton?
4: Blake Shelton.
2: Blake Shelton. Show me Blake Shelton. Oh, no. It's Billy Ray Cyrus. So, Bob, you got shut out, my friend.
4: Yes. I'm sorry.
3: That's all right. I'm sorry, Bob. You know you can always call us and play again, right?
4: Yes, I can.
3: All right. So we'll talk to you again soon. Have a good day. Lorraine, congratulations. You're going to see Hillary Duff.
5: Thank you.
3: Yeah, next Wednesday, August 5th at Madison Square Garden.
5: Wonderful.
2: Hold on 1 second. You know, I said something during the trivia battle, and I've said it before. I said it's a barn burner because we were tied at the moment. And I was being sarcastic.
3: Yeah.
2: Do you know what barn burner means? I looked it up as I was continuing on with the show here. It means a thrilling event, like a close sports game. And the term comes from an old folktale about a foolish farmer who burned down his own barn just to get rid of a rat infestation.
3: Oh.
2: That's where the term barn burner came from.
3: Got it.
2: There you go. What do you have coming up
3: in
2: the news?
3: You learn so much every day, Cubby.
2: Thank you.
3: We're going to check out the headlines. And then if you're going to make a big purchase, why you should be wearing sunglasses.
2: When you make the purchase.
3: Mm-hmm.
2: You're going to explain that to us?
3: Yep.
2: Coming up next.
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1: Tuesday, July 28th, 2026. 7:57, Cubby and Christine in the morning. Christine has everything you need to know. Good morning, Christine.
2: And good morning, Cubby. Thank you. A massive magnitude 7.1 earthquake has rattled southwestern Japan. U.S. Geological Survey reports the

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0: 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Good morning. It's Covey, Christine, producer Kristen, and I have a question for you.
1: Ooh.
0: One of those, what would you do?
1: I love it.
0: Covey, you're given a choice. $50,000 instantly, or you flip a coin for a 50-50 chance at winning $1 million.
1: Wow.
0: Which do you choose?
1: Great question.
0: I know.
1: I'm going to think about it.
0: This is a doozy.
1: You give us a text at 44363. Let's do an impromptu survey.
0: Mm-hmm.
1: So would you take the 50 grand?
0: It's yours.
1: Or
0: walk
1: a
0: away
1: 50-50 chance at a
0: winning
1: million.
0: A million.
1: But the 50,000 is yours right now.
0: Mm-hmm.
1: Or you flip the coin. I got to tell you, Christine, I'm flipping the coin.
0: You're a gambling man.
1: Like 50,000 is great.
0: Yes, it is.
1: And I would not sneeze at 50 grand. But, I mean, it's not life-changing. And actually, to tell you the truth, even a million
0: these
1: is not
0: days,
1: much.
0: I know. Isn't that sad?
1: But it's a lot better than 50,000.
0: Yes, it is.
1: I'm going to take a chance at a million. I'm flipping the coin, and I look at it this way. I didn't have the 50 before. I didn't have the million before.
0: Okay.
1: So let's go for it all. I'm going for the million. Well, how about you?
0: All right. I'm really torn because I feel like if I do the 50-50, I'm the one who it's like, wah, wah. You know, if I say heads, it lands tails, and I don't get the million. But I feel like if I don't go for the million, I'll be kicking myself for the rest of my life.
1: There you go. So you're doing the coin,
0: so
1: too.
0: So I'm passing on the 50,000. That's painful, though. And producer Kristen, coin flip or 50,000, you're doing the... Kristen's going for the 50.
1: And she has 50, a coin.
0: 50,000.
1: You want to play? Like, let's act like we're going to play right now.
0: Oh, okay. All right. Kristen's already got her 50,000. She's nice and relaxed. Cubby, $1 million. You've just turned down 50,000.
1: I've turned down 50. Mm-hmm. I'm going for a million, and it has to land on heads. I'm going to say heads.
0: Okay.
1: Here we go.
0: Is doing the flip, and Cubby.
1: It is.
0: Tails. Dude, you lost.
1: I got nothing.
0: You got nothing.
1: All right. Your turn.
0: Oh, boy. All right, Kristen, I'm going to go for heads, too.
1: For $1 million, heads or tails?
0: For $1 million. I lost 50,000.
1: You didn't say what it was.
0: Tails.
1: Did you say tails?
0: I said I went for heads.
1: Oh, you said
0: and
1: heads.
0: It landed
1: I'm sorry
0: on tails.
1: So we both lost.
0: Yeah. Oh, Kristen's a smart one. She's got the 50,000.
1: We got L's on our forehead.
0: Oh, man.
1: Wow. See?
0: I'm depressed for the rest of the day, just the thought of it.
1: Then you're mad you didn't take the 50.
0: Yeah.
1: Like, that was so easy to have.
0: Can't win.
1: Unreal. 44363. What would you do? 50 grand guaranteed or take a chance at a 50-50 chance at $1 million?
0: Yeah, but you could be Covey and me and just nada.
1: Right.
0: No.
1: You do have actually some Mega Millions. There's no winner in Mega Millions, right?
0: Yeah. What? With our luck, don't even bother. But yeah, so no winner in last night's Powerball. That jackpot, $663 million tomorrow. Tonight, Mega Millions is $800 million.
1: Now that's... that's cash right there.
0: That's life-changing, as you life-changing said.
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0: 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And stay weather aware today. It's going to get nasty again.
1: That flash flooding thing happening again today, Cubby?
0: Not a fan of flood watches.
1: No.
0: Yeah, lots of rain moves in late morning, early afternoon. Could be some damaging winds with some big storms. And the rain lingers through tomorrow. 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

0: Well, what are we celebrating today? I know we celebrate Taco Tuesday every Tuesday.
1: Sure.
0: What else is going on, Christine?
1: It's National Soccer Day. I think we're all fans now, right?
0: You know, we're all soccered out, to be honest with you, with the World Cup being over. But okay, National Soccer Day.
1: Yes, you go kick a ball. You can do it. World Nature Conservation Day. We were talking about the bees before, trying to protect our planet. And National Milk Chocolate Day.
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0: 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We kicked it off last week, and we're at it again this Thursday.
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0: All right, Christine, time for tacos on a Taco Tuesday. Hey, it's our lunchtime. Cubby, Christine, and Kristen getting out of here. Enjoy your day, everybody.
1: Yes, I hope something's open for us, Cubby. And be careful because there is supposed to be a lot of rain later today.
0: That into tomorrow as well. So, yeah, be safe, be weather aware. Helen Little coming up next.

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Good morning. I'm Helen Little, and welcome to a brand new day. There has never been a day like today. We know there's never going to be another day, not just like today. It's unique, and we can make whatever we want of it. So let's make it great and do it together.

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I think we're going to have to use Rihanna's advice today about the umbrella. 106.7 Light FM. Good morning. I'm Helen Little. I do hope your day's off to a great start. I am so glad to be a part of it.

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I hope it's going well. I'm Helen Little. Thanks for having us on, and we'll keep the great songs coming for you to help you get through your day.

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Variety from the 80s through today. So it looks like there's even more money to be won with Powerball and with Mega Millions. No one won Powerball last night, so that is now $663 million. Tonight's drawing from Mega Millions, $800 million. Whew, that's a lot. Here's Kalani's Folded.

0: variety from the 80s through today. One of our favorites from Billy Ocean on 106.7 Light FM. I hope you are having a great day today. I'm Helen Little. So there are a few things at work that maybe make us nervous, get up under our skin, than having to do a presentation, especially if it's one you have to ace. So consider the idea of being intentional about what time you schedule it. Now, this is according to the Body Clock Advantage, that the best time to set a big presentation that you need to ace is 11 o'clock in the morning. So the reason is that your mental energy peaks then, and you're sharper, and you're better able to put your thoughts together, and that will help you in your presentation. I mean, I've never tried this, but I kind of do like the hour of 11 o'clock. I feel good during that hour. So help ace that presentation by choosing this hour. You know, by now you'd be coming out of that conference room or that auditorium or wherever you gave your presentation feeling like you just won. So next time you have one, consider.
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I'm Helen Little. Coming up Thursday, Broadway and Bryant Park. We're back. 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

0: Backstreet Boys on 106.7 Light FM. Good afternoon. I'm Helen Little. Thank you so much for having us on today. Okay, so here's something I guess I should have seen coming, and just hang out for a minute. You'll understand why. So many people are developing more than just a working relationship with AI. Yes, you heard me correctly. It's like numbers bigger than 10% of people who are chatting with an AI bot and find it to be quite a turn on. Strange, right? Well, some of them are actually admitting that they actually do like to flirt with them. Men are twice as likely to flirt than women. But yeah, they are admitting to romantic or suggestive interactions with AI. Nearly half of us think people will form even deeper emotional connections with AI in the future. And I guess I'm kind of already experiencing it with my bestie. Now, she doesn't have a flirty relationship with AI, but they have a very close, deep friendship to the point that I'm like, do I need to be concerned about this? Not so much concerned about her and AI, but like my place in the relationship hierarchy. I was like, y'all seem closer than we do. I know that sounds weird. I know it's weird that maybe she's even become friends with AI, but it's even weirder that I feel slighted.
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Lick it, click it, and then leave us a message. We'd love to hear from you. I'm going

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I'm Helen Little. Thanks so much for having us on today. 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

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You make me wanna. I hope you're having a great day. I'm Helen Little. So Miley Cyrus is eyeing the idea of maybe coming back to acting after her next album comes out. Here she is with a climb.

0: Michael Jackson on 106.7 Light FM with variety from the 80s through today. Good afternoon. I'm Helen Little. I've been following all this stuff with this storm that's supposed to be coming through. I mean, we've had some crazy rain lately, and it looks like we're getting more, and it is going to be affecting travel, so it'll probably might be affecting some of your travel later on getting home. I'm not exactly sure around the timing, but some say like just after 3 o'clock. So the rain is coming in. Flights may get delayed. It may affect the trains and subways as it has at times. But the big thing to be aware of is the flash flooding that could happen. So take caution around rising water. And, you know, it's best to avoid anything like that and any hazardous weather conditions if you can. So just make sure you remain safe.
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She lent one of her songs, Energy, to the trailer of this new movie, Children of Blood and Bone. If you've read the book, you know this movie is going to be great. The trailer makes it look incredible. But I do highly recommend the book by

0: Mariah Carey on 106.7 Light FM with a better variety for your workday. I'm Helen Little, and it's time for me to head out of here. Rich Kaminsky's next, and we'll be with you for the rest of the afternoon. Have a good one. Remember to choose kindness, be safe, and be well.
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In fact, it's for you and your loved one. And a good song to get down on one knee to marry you. 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

0: 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It's Rich Kaminsky, and for a lot of kids and maybe the kid inside of you, summer is about going on those rides. 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Any ride that you want to go on, I'll go on with you.
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And as you would expect, John and the guys had the whole crowd singing along to this one.

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Teddy Swims and Mr. Know-It-All.

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0: The Backstreet Boys on 106.7 Light FM. It's Rich, and Jets and Giants training camp started today. Veterans join the rookies, and they will hold their first practices this week. The Jets in Florham Park, New Jersey. The Giants in White Sulphur Springs, West Virginia, huh? Why? Facility renovations and post-event teardown at the Meadowlands after the World Cup. Every year, I'd wear my number 10, take my nephews to Giants training camp, but we will not be making that road trip to West Virginia.
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0: Nelly Furtado and Say It Right on 106.7 Light FM. It's Rich Kaminsky, and I was talking about going on rides and roller coasters earlier in the show, including ones at Six Flags Great Adventure, and they just unveiled their latest called Bakunawa, which is a sea serpent. I had to look it up. It will be the world's tallest and fastest spinning launch coaster. It'll debut in 2027. It's in a purple color, and it will have an upside-down launch. I'll have to wait and see if I'm brave enough for that one.
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0: Cyndi Lauper and Time After Time on Light FM, variety from the 80s through today. It's Rich, and today was the day. Tuesday is a great day for social media. Research shows that it is the best day to post on platforms like Facebook, X, LinkedIn, because people are fully back into work mode after the weekend and are more engaged with their devices.
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It's Rich Kaminsky, and I've said it before, and I mean it. I've witnessed it. They are the busiest people I know, working moms. As we do get on one now, it is Pink.

It is a New York City summertime tradition, Broadway and Bryant Park. We're going to be back out there this Thursday afternoon. Cubby and Christine doing the honors this time hosting. They'll be introducing shows like Aladdin, Chicago, Wicked, and more. 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

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It's Rich Kaminsky. Thanks for listening. I'm sure you have a lot going on in your life. And that's why I do appreciate it when you find some time to tune in. And if you do get a little bit more of that time tomorrow and you like what you heard, and I hope you did, I can meet you back here on Light FM when I'm in the afternoon. Time to hand things over to Delilah. The Light at Night is coming up next.

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1: Good evening. It's just about 8 o'clock here in the city. I'm Delilah welcoming you into New York's official home for requests and dedications. 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You can always email us your Dear Delilah love letters all evening long. Right now, we're going to head to those phone lines and talk to a listener on hold. Hi, you found Delilah. Who's this?
2: This is Ben.
1: What can I do for you, Ben?
2: I want to tell you about a wonderful woman, Delilah. After 6 years, I have waited for this lady. We got married. And it was just like I told a mutual friend of ours 5 years ago that we would get together, get married. And they were like, nah, this can't be. And I'm, you know, and then after 6 years, I waited. I watched her from afar. And it's just, we finally got together.
1: So what took you so long to hook up with her?
2: Well, I waited. Delilah, this is kind of weird because I knew I was in love with her, but she had to find out that she was in love with me. I don't know. It was God's timing, basically.
1: So you were just being patient, waiting for God.
2: You're waiting for God.
1: Good for you. 6 years, though, that's a long time to be patient, my friend.
2: Man, it was well worth it. I mean, we've overcome a great and huge amount of odds in the few months we've been married now. I mean, it's like we've been married forever, Delilah. And it's just like we complement each other so well.
1: Go together like peas and carrots.
2: You ain't lying, Delilah.
1: Let me find a song for you, dear.